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2: 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Come on, I had to one hour. I was like,
1: 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I can over pale.
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1: I'll see you.
2: Go and come, we say. Ah, she can't you put that way. 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

The time is exactly 7 o'clock. This is Radio Lesotho. The news is right by Malababo Majoro. A very good morning. Human capital is central to national development. Hence, qualifications must be accompanied by critical thinking, creativity, integrity, and the ability to solve societal problems. This was said by Her Majesty Queen Masenate Mahato Seeiso when delivering her keynote address at the 60th graduation ceremony of the Limkong Queen University of Creative Technology, LUCT. She urged the LUCT class of 2026 to use their knowledge and creativity to contribute to Lesotho's development. Meanwhile, the Right Honourable Samuel Ntsukwane Matekane stated that the government is committed to empowering citizens and upcoming entrepreneurs through initiatives aimed at supporting business growth. He stressed that investment in education is essential for driving innovation, improving lives, and transforming Lesotho's economy, urging graduates to use their skills to contribute to the country's development. Meanwhile, the Limkong Queen University of Creative Technology, LUCT, 60th graduation ceremony was held under the theme Igniting Innovation, Inspiring Transformation. Vice Chancellor Advocate Defoe Machedi called on government to keep pace with rapidly changing skills by strengthening policies and legislation, especially in information and communication technology and cyber security. Speaking on behalf of the graduates, Dimpo Sehalahala, a Bachelor of Arts in Tourism Management graduate, urged her fellow graduates to turn the knowledge and skills that they have acquired into practical solutions, innovation, and meaningful contributions to their communities. The Minister of Education, Professor Ndwe Rapapa, congratulated the graduates and urged them to apply their skills meaningfully in the workplace and in the overall development of the country. In other news, on the last day of Tourism Bizo, where entrepreneurs had knowledge exchange sessions with investors, Mrs. Maretabile Sekgabi from the hospitality sector said Lesotho, although landlocked, it is at an advantage of riding on South Africa when tourism

0: tourists visit as they also cross to Lesotho. She urged the tourism sector to be consistent with its products in order to attract more investors. The Lesotho Tourism Development Corporation Acting Chief Executive, Mrs. Mamello Morojele, acknowledged that there is a need for investors to converge in order to explore entrepreneurial opportunities, encouraging them to buy from local entrepreneurs to grow their businesses. Meanwhile, the Minister of Tourism, Sports, Arts and Culture, Honorable Mputi Stephen Mputi, described the two-day pizza as the beginning of entrepreneurs' journey to attract investors, indicating that they should take advantage of Lesotho's resources in order to benefit from them. Honorable Mputi explained that there is a need for amendment of laws for entrepreneurs to succeed. On concluding, Mr. Dimpo Mandoro, a social dialogue and labor administration specialist at the International Labor Organization, says labor laws are not necessarily failing, but rather some companies are failing to comply with existing laws and standards, hence the need for Lesotho to adopt effective methods of administering and enforcing labor laws within the private security sector. Thus, Mr. Mandoro stated at the closing of the Ministry of Labor and Employment's International Labor Organization and the Private Security Employers Workshop aimed at drafting a national action plan to eradicate decent work deficits in the private security services sector. The president of the Lesotho Association of Private Security Companies, Mr. Thabo Nkwatsana, highlighted weak legal frameworks and poor enforcement, amongst others, as challenges. He recommended reviewing the existing law to ensure that it meets the national qualifications framework and standards. Let's conclude with our headlines. Her Majesty Queen Masenate Mohato Seeiso says human capital is central to national development. Stakeholders say although Lesotho is landlocked, is at an advantage of riding on South Africa in terms of tourism. This concludes our news bulletin. Stay tuned for more at 1:30.
1: Ke nako ya OK Furniture's best sale ever. 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

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What if Squad of Campus Kalin was unwritten? 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Shabalala said in his head he can't hit it, but Frit is all relative-ish. 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

0: ngiyakuphumelela ubona bakhe uthe mayifuna ukuphumelela yonke into akazange kuphethe ukufisana ngoba ngisho ukwahla imoto.
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1: 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I've been in this business for a long, long time. 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And I was saying, when are they gonna find that magic? 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'Cause I wanna go back. 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

0: ke le bolelle ke a gola ka parlamenteng ka mono batho ba utlwisisang democracy they are only 2% bogolo ba lona le undemocratic ga le tsebe ga o tsepusa setlala ka setšhaba molemong wa setšhaba ketse ka mono botlase ke ka ona.
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6: Ke kopa ho dumedisa, ke kopa ho dumedisa mme makwadi, ke bo ka dikgomo, mme ke

0: Thank you, Makwaditsulu. And the time is 1:30. This is Radio Lesotho. A very good afternoon. The news is read by Mosidisi Chakela Makaja. First to top stories. Lesotho launches the Lesotho King's Future Past documentary. His Majesty King Letsetse III attends the 81st United Nations General Assembly in New York, America. News in detail. His Majesty King Letsetse III and Prince Lerothodi Mohato Seeiso praised the Lesotho's King Future Past documentary launched at the Royal Palace last night. The documentary is a digital archive of Lesotho's history and heritage as it entertains and attracts tourism, with highlights from tourism attractions and the lineage of the past of the present monarch. On behalf of the Minister of Tourism, Honorable Richard Ramoeletsi, said the work speaks directly to the National Strategic Development Plan, NSDP, which is integral to Lesotho's vision, advancing the ministry's mandate to ensuring that Lesotho is a destination of choice. He commended France for the funding, which he says is evidence of the opportunities provided by the diplomatic relations between Lesotho and France. Mr. Mogeti Phohlo, project leader of the creative side and the director of French Institute of South Africa, Mr. Jean Spiri, described the documentary as a historical and cultural journey, which also serves as a conservative tool of Lesotho's culture. The 81st United Nations UN General Assembly, to be held in New York, America, will discuss issues on nutrition. This, the acting senior private secretary to His Majesty's office, Mr. Thabang Tlalajwe, said during His Majesty King Letsetse III's departure to attend the UN General Assembly. Mr. Tlalajwe mentioned that His Majesty, as the Special Ambassador for Nutrition of the Food and Agricultural Organization of United Nations, has invited heads of states and governments to discuss issues of nutrition that affect children. Mr. Tlalajwe said His Majesty will also launch a documentary that puts Lesotho's tourism sector on the map that was shot by a group of Americans, saying he will also have meetings where the discussions will be centered around clean energy. The former Deputy Minister of Foreign Affairs and International Relations, the late Honorable Tshidiso Kalaki, has been laid to rest during a state funeral at Hasouru in Beria today, following a long-time illness of high blood and kidney failure that subsequently led to his demise. The principal chief of Her Mamate, Chief Sempe Gbashiani Masopa, described the deceased as one of the key figures in Beria and also the country, citing his dedication to public service. The Speaker of the National Assembly, Honorable Tlohang Sekgamani, recalled the late Honorable Kalake as a soft-spoken person who was nonetheless capable of making strong and necessary arguments in Parliament. Representing the Prime Minister, Honorable Sidibe Motsoborane, said the former Deputy Minister remained a devoted supporter of Lesotho's former Prime Minister, Dr. Moeketsi Majoro, throughout ABC's turbulent times. He noted today's torrential rains, despite a focus El Nino-driven droughts, a sign of comfort from God. The deceased served as a Member of Parliament for Tupa Kubu constituency in 2017 before being appointed to the Ministry of Foreign Affairs. The acting Dean of Political and Administrative Studies at the National University of Lesotho, NUL, Dr. Ali Seko Makgetha, has emphasized the significance of reflecting on Lesotho's 60 years of independence, looking into the challenges and achievements of the country at an academic conference that brought together scholars, policymakers, and the civil society, among others. Dr. Makgetha cited the 1998 political unrest, which resulted in widespread destruction of infrastructure, as one of the major challenges the country faced. He also lamented that the country has a significant resource and infrastructure, including water and diamonds, but have not fully benefited Basotho, further saying the textile industry faces lack of market access despite manufacturing companies in the country. Dr. Makgetha indicated that the country has responsibility of building and sustaining its own economy by strengthening its institutions, preparing for the future, particularly by creating space for young people to take activities. A student, Ms. Mpho Kganyapa, who will be participating in compiling outcomes of the discussions into a document that could serve a reference for policymakers and other stakeholders, pleaded with youth as future leaders to value their country and participate in such conferences. And now, let us recap on the top stories as we conclude. Lesotho launches the Lesotho King's Future Past documentary. His Majesty King Lizard III attends the 81st United Nations General Assembly in New York, America. This concludes Sonia's Bulletin. Stay tuned for the next Bulletin at 6 p.m.
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2: The government of Tanzania has issued 8 strategic guidelines for companies which have minority shareholders, increasing their contribution to the national economy towards the 2050 development vision.
3: The Director General of the National Planning Commission, Dr. Kaire Mbuende, emphasized the transformative potential of artificial intelligence for Namibia's economy.
4: Tanzania targets a 30% reduction in cancer-related deaths by 2030 through enhanced screening and treatment.
5: Zambia has received a prestigious award as the most promising new destination at the Outbound Travel Mart OTM 2026, recently held in Mumbai, India.
6: SADC 360 has become a program not to miss every Thursday, especially among the youth. Their favorite being about development, politics, and anything that happens in the SADC region.
7: SADC 360.
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0: They've remained favorable to support sustained economic activity.
1: Mozambique has been awarded as the winner of the Christoph Heinz African Human Rights Moot Court competition for SADC 360. My name is Beth Madini.
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6: Our success as a country will not be measured solely by the laws we've enacted, but by our ability to demonstrate effective implementation and meaningful results in preventing and combating money laundering, terrorism financing, and proliferation of financing, and proliferation of
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9: There's a need to strengthen the technical capacity of national AML, CFTPF stakeholders, as has been mentioned. This includes enhancing your understanding of the revised FATF recommendations, the FATF methodology, immediate outcomes, and the evidence required to demonstrate, not only to demonstrate both technical compliance and effectiveness during the evaluation process itself.
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8: Eswatini
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6: Hossa weekend, hossa Friday. 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
0: Tsatsing le kajeno hle masomo a sala solo hle ke itse ke is the intimate Friday. 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
1: Yeah, ne?
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3rd National Music Awards, 19 September 2026, Antabiseng Convention Center. 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
1: 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That's the first thing. 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So those are the two things that I want to be remembered as when it's all said and done.
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Imagine me to Zuma Metimas out of the Lechemotel Tamanatic, while it's a rain of guy, or an Yabusan. 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

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Over things and done an hour. Who takes it? Here come us all. And Tom Shell.

The time is 6 p.m. This is Radio Lesotho. A very good evening. The news is read by Motshedisi Chakela Makaja. First, your top stories. His Royal Highness Prince Lerothodi Mohato Seeiso presides over Lerothodi Polytechnic graduations for the first time. Districts in the highlands of Lesotho experience heavy rainfall and snow. News in detail. 853 students, including the institution's first ever cohort of bachelor's degree graduates in its 121st year history, were awarded certificates at the Lerothodi Polytechnic 31st graduation ceremony. Presiding over the event for the first time, Chancellor Prince Lerothodi Mohato Seeiso urged graduates to view the milestone as the beginning of a new chapter, encouraging them to embrace challenges and think creatively and serve their communities with integrity. Council Chairperson Mr. Mahulela Mandoro hailed the occasion as historic, commending the class of 2026 for their resilience and reaffirming the institution's commitment to delivering industry-ready education despite funding and operational challenges. Rector Professor Tladi Sipiriti said the achievement reflects the Polytechnic's dedication to advancing technical education and equipping graduates for national development. The Minister of Law and Justice says it is in the process of establishing an authority that will assist in implementing the 10th Amendment Bill to the Constitution, according to Honorable Richard Ramuelezi in the National Assembly. The authority will govern issues relating to reforms. Honorable Ramuelezi mentioned that the authority will also discover which stakeholders and laws will be affected following recommendations from the Auditor General and other departments. He stated that the ministry visited Kenya to benchmark on their constitution, as it is said to be one of the best constitutions in Africa. Meanwhile, the Minister of Local Government and Chieftainship, Honorable Nkgethwa Setsa, said the Cooperative College football ground has been set aside for Matlama Football Club activities while still preparing for permanent ground. This is after the piece of ground playground the club was using has been rehabilitated by the Maseru City Council MCC for bus rank. The public has been urged to avoid trips through the highlands as heavy rains and snow continue. Following the Disaster Management Authority's caution, Tabateka District Administrator Minister Tladi Mpafi stated that heavy rainfall has already caused significant obstruction for vehicles due to rocks that fell along the road, whilst rivers are also overflowing. Similarly, Minister Kepa Kekwe, the Mokgotlong District Administrator, explained that the district is experiencing heavy rains and snow, resulting in closure of Womb Gates. He further said the principal and staff from St. James High School, who were trapped in snow, were rescued. Meanwhile, in Archer's Neck, the district administrator, Mr. Habofani Pegu, noted that the rain snowfall rather started in Sehlabathebe, urging the public to avoid unnecessary road trips and exercise caution as the weather conditions continue. The bridge between Beka and Maputswe has suffered significant damage due to heavy rainfall and flooding. According to the district administrator, DA, Mr. Letsema Kgalanyane, the bridge at Tabula area, which was still in maintenance, was destroyed by the heavy water pressure flooding in due to heavy rainfall and causing significant traffic. Mr. Kgalanyane urged motorists to detour through Mapoteng to avoid congestion. And finally, about 32 Basotho passports confiscated by South African authorities at Sunny Pass border in Mokgotlong district were then handed to the Department of Home Affairs Lesotho in a quarterly meeting. Mokgotlong district at

0: opportunity to regularize their status after the two countries suspended the fines. Meanwhile, passport officer Mr. Thabile Nonyane has urged Basotho, whose passports have been confiscated, not to apply for new ones in an attempt to torn pages is no longer valid and cannot be used for travel. And now let us recap on our top stories as we conclude. His Royal Highness Prince Lerothodi Mohato Seeiso presides over Lerothodi Polytechnic graduations for the first time. Districts in the highlands of Lesotho experience heavy rainfall and snow. This concludes the news bulletin. Stay tuned for the next bulletin toward 7 a.m.
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1: 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In that day, as I said, I got a Peruna. 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
1: Hey, I'm going to go. 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
3: I got a home. I don't know if I get a good job. I'm going to go to the house. I'm going to go to the house.
1: I'm
3: going to go to the house. I'm going to go to the house. I'm going
1: to
3: go to the house. I'm going to go Ah, you go power in it, Molana. You go power in it, I'll ask you. And I just got down my glass in little Gamantunyan. Maggie, the like a sample. Manasa would have a trial, never have done all that time. The membership does have a house and a team. Mapa must get with the Monante. Maggie is down my walk by in Talon of Guamoto. I got down my deck. Maybe it is done as a single do. Nothing I can wait to see my trauma. That they would get there, Ugamako do. Well, then that they might have said, oh, if you man, and that they won't have more yellow for him. And not let it be my home. Ah, and that I might be out having interest in what I don't know. Let's howl on apple. That demo go go go go go go go go go go go go go go go go go go go go go go go go go go go go go go go go go go go go go go go go go go go go go go go go go go go go go go go go go go go go go go go go go go go go go go go go go go go go go go go go go go go go go go go go go go go go go go go go go go go go go go go go go go go go go go go go go go go go go go go go go go go go go go go go go go 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go go go go go go go go go go go go go go go go go go go go go go go go go go go go go go go go go go go go go go go go go go go go go go go go go go that hoja na go ipatela khotso ana na de molo le 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
1: you daddy. Ah, you daddy. I don't believe you're going to be a good one. I late.
4: I'm about to come home.
1: Come, fella.
4: Mela, I'm going to come home.
1: Mela,
4: Mela.
1: Mela.
4: I think I want to go to work
1: and be. I go to go to six ago.
4: In bed.
1: Yeah, we are in the
4: way. I can't have a good thing to have a good thing. You know, I'm going to go to the team. I'm going to go to the team. I'm going to go to the team. I'm going to go to the team. I'm going to go to the team. I'm going to go to the team. I'm going to go to the team. I'm going to go to the team. Why did the government take the government take the whole salamander? So, I mean, that woman like it's low and severe. You know, if you know how I got the service set up. Young Queen, I see a gun. And the young Queen, Young Queen, I saw it when you got the baby. No, I would like to look at the room. 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